0: Igen, mindenből a legjobbat. A legjobbat. Hey, what's wrong with you?
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mind in sight, fundamental movement. 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I get no sleep, I can't get no sleep.

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1: Élvezd minden percét. People in the crowd, grab a partner, take it down. It's me against the music. It's just me and me. Yeah.

0: 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I don't know how I let this happen.
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0: 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I don't know what to do.
1: So it wasn't you.
0: All right.